John Denver and Thank God I'm a Country Boy. Saturday Night Classics on 99 Through the River. It's John O'Shea. Thanks for joining me tonight. George Strait coming up and the Kentucky Gambler. Right now, let's go back to 1987 with Restless Heart.

0: Travis Tritt, Marty Stewart, and the Whiskey Ain't Working Anymore on Saturday Night Classics. If you're sitting around the kitchen tonight, maybe at the camper, well, probably not the travel trailer. It's chilly tonight. Frost warning in effect. But whatever you're doing, sitting around listening to Saturday Night Classics, I do appreciate it. Still have time to make a guess on our Facebook page for the lyrics that I posted there. Can you name the song and artist that those lyrics belong to? You've got, probably 10 minutes to leave your guess, and then I'll have that song for you coming up right after Highway 101 in Colin Ray.
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Colin Ray, My Kind of Girl on Saturday Night Classics. Did you guess that the lyrics, I remember daddy's hands, how they held my mama tight and patted my back for something done right. There are things that I'd forgotten that I loved about the man, but I'll always remember the love in daddy's hands. 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

0: Leroy Van Dyke and Walk On By Country Gold on Saturday Night Classics, and Holly Dunn with Daddy's Hands. I knew it wouldn't be difficult for folks tonight to guess the lyrics for that song, and congratulations to those folks who did. I want to say a big congratulations to everybody that made a guess tonight. Had a lot of fun with the name, the artist, and song for lyrics over the last several months, and I do appreciate the interaction from you. Speaking of interaction, want to say hello to Katie Hare listening tonight. She says it's definitely not too chilly at the travel trailer. They're listening around the fire tonight. So, folks, thank you very much. And Katie, thanks for the message. Hope you're enjoying Saturday Night Classics. Coming up in just a moment, the Rankin family and Brooks and Dunn.
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0: Anne Marie, another sleepless night. Saturday Night Classics on 99.3 The River. Coming up in just a moment, we're going to hear from a guy that initially was a background singer for Dottie West. He also worked with Bob Luman and Chet Atkins before beginning a solo career in the 1970s. He's coming up next on Saturday Night Classics. Who is he? You'll have to stay tuned to find out.
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from 1995. That's Little Texas and God Bless Texas on 99 Through the River Saturday Night Classics. Here's Lori Morgan. She's giving you 5 minutes.

0: From 1965, that's Marty Robbins and Ribbon of Darkness on Saturday Night Classics. And we kicked off that set with Steve Warner from 1987, a number one hit called Linda. And Steve got his start as a background singer for Dottie West. He also worked with Bob Lumen and Chet Atkins. The common denominator between Steve Warner and Chet Atkins, Steve was kind of a student of Chet. He was a great, of course, Chet Atkins was a great guitar player, and Steve Warner in his own right, and just a fabulous and talented guitar player as well. Hang on for the Confederate Railroad guys.
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0: Faith Hill, This Kiss, Saturday Night Classics on 99 Through the River, brought to you by Nicholson's Roofing and Siding. And as we wrap up hour number four, we're going to hear from Brooks and Dunn. And we'll go back to the late 1980s with the voice, Vern Gosden. So keep it right here to Saturday Night Classics on 99.3 The River.
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Tammy Wynette, Stand By Your Man, Saturday Night Classics. It's John O'Shea, Sawyer Brown, and Roger Miller after we go back to 1984 with Alabama. If you

Roger Miller, Dang Me, Saturday Night Classics. Let's head back to 1982 from his album Southern Comfort. This is Conway Twitty and Slow Hands.

0: Conway Twitty's Slow Hand on Saturday Night Classics. You know, that song was originally recorded by the Pointer Sisters. And the songwriter, John Bettis, stated that the Pointer Sisters was the furthest act from his mind. And they went to number two on the Billboard Hot 100. However, the following year, Conway Twitty took it, made some minor lyric changes to accommodate a male singer, and his version went straight to number one for 2 weeks in 1982. The pride of country music. Next.
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David Ball, yes, I admit I got a thinking problem on Saturday Night Classics. Johnny and June after Baldy. This is Sonny's Dream on the River

0: Johnny and June with Jackson on Saturday Night Classics, Country Gold, and Valdi with Sonny's Dream in there as well. Coming up, we've got Dolly Parton and Alan Jackson. We'll do some wandering with Eddie Rabbit, but first, Earl Thomas Conley. That's next on Saturday Night Classics on 99.3 The River.
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0: Alan Jackson. The Whole World's Gone Country, Saturday Night Classics on 99.3 The River. Well, that's going to do it for me. I'm John O'Shea, and I hope you can join me next Saturday night at 7 o'clock for a very special Saturday Night Classics. Coming up before we get to midnight, Sammy Kershaw and Loretta Lynn, I will talk to you in 7 days. Yes, my morning show during the week is done for me. Alice will be joining you starting Monday. She's a great young lady, and she's going to keep you entertained every weekday morning right here on 99.3 The River. So I will talk to you next Saturday night right here on Saturday Night Classics, brought to you by Nicholson's Roofing and Siding. Have a great rest of your weekend.
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0: What country am I in?
1: It doesn't matter. It's 5 o'clock somewhere.
0: It's always on 5 in Margaritaville, come to think of it.
1: I heard that.
0: You've been there, haven't you?
1: Yes, sir.
0: I've seen your boat there.
1: I've been to Margaritaville a few times.
0: All right. Well, that's good.
1: Stumble my way back.
0: Okay. Well, we just want to make sure you can keep it between the navigational beacons.
1: Between the buoys. I got it.
0: All right. Well, it's 5 o'clock. Let's go somewhere.
1: I'm ready. Crank it up.
0: Let's get out of here.
1: I'm gone.

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0: 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This is Miracle Month for our program. I do not believe the Lord's work should be neglected in the summer. I believe we can reach just as many this month with the gospel message as any other month. It would be a blessing to hear from you this week. Now, until the same time next week, the Lord willing, Pastor Perry F. Rockwood, may the Lord bless you and make you a blessing.
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9: Our forecast is calling for increasing cloud today. We'll see high around 13. Tonight, cloudy with a chance of showers this evening and a low down to 9. Tomorrow, expect sunshine and a high of 16.
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0: Hey, it's Fitz, the guy who plays the hits from the Country Top 40, and I need you riding with me this weekend because we're starting with the 40 biggest country songs in the world, and we're not stopping until one of them is left standing. Last week, it was Taylor Swift, and I knew it. I knew you from the Toy Story 5 soundtrack. This week, don't assume anything. Just turn it up and count them down with me. Anything can happen. I'll see you this weekend for all the hits on the Country Top 40 with Fitz right here.
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0: Six in a row on 99.3 The River. There's Shaboozy and Cowgirl. Just before that, Megan Patrick and Safe Place to Break. I Can't Love You Anymore, Ella Langley, along with Morgan Wallen. Thelma and James, Alternative Ending. Talladega, courtesy of Eric Church. And Luke Combs, first up this hour. And Sleepless in a Hotel Room. Good morning. Welcome to a Sunday. You're in the Coffee Club with me. I'm John Matthews with you until noontime. We've got mainly sunshine for this morning, but a little cloud rolling in around lunchtime. Small chance we could see a shower or two come late afternoon today. And definitely on the cooler side, fall weather all the way around, temperature of around 12 degrees for today. We'll update your Miramichi forecast in just a couple of moments. And music this hour from Thomas Rhett. I've got some John Morgan ahead, Bailey Zimmerman, Kane Brown and Marshmello, and Kelsey Ballerini all coming up before 10.
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9: Our forecast is calling for increasing cloud today. We'll see high around 13. Tonight, cloudy with a chance of showers this evening and a low down to 9. Tomorrow, expect sunshine and a high of 16.
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0: There's Justin Moore. Time's ticking on 99.3 The River. Four in a row on your Sunday morning. Thomas Rhett with T-shirt. People know you by your first name, Dean Brody, and Megan Maroney, and 6 months later. Hey, good morning. I'm John Matthews. And did you know the Country Music Association is now putting together a major television tribute to the late Dolly Parton? CMA presents I Will Always Love You, a celebration of Dolly Parton, is going to air live on October 21st on ABC and streaming on Disney Plus. 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CMA presents I Will Always Love You, a celebration of Dolly Parton. October 21st is the date again on ABC and streaming on Disney Plus.
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Kid myself, that is John Morgan on 99.3 The River, Miramichi's home of today's best weekend country. And this is Tim Hicks. And what a song should do.

0: Bailey Zimmerman, Chevy Silverado, Today's Best Country from 99.3 The River. Before that, Tim Hicks, What a Song Should Do, and some John Morgan. And Kid Myself, still to come. We've got The Wreck Laws and Kelsey Ballerini before 10 o'clock. All ready to go after 10 with another 60 minutes worth of Today's Best Country for your weekend. Some Jordan Davis after 10 this morning. Also, Jelly Roll, Shaboozy, Dan and Shay are coming your way. Lauren Lena, along with Chase Matthew, Luke Combs, Tyler Hubbard, and more. All after 10 and all right here on 99.3 The River. Here's Kane Brown and Marshmello. This is Miles on it.
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Well, there's High Valley. It's Fools, today's best country on 99.3 The River, Sunday morning in the Coffee Club. Good morning, my friends. I'm John Matthews, starting off your day two of the weekend. Here's Russell Dickerson. 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

0: Closing off six nonstop, today's best country on 99.3 The River. There is Jelly Roll and Hands Up. Before that, Tyler Joe Miller doing what she does. Worth Your Wild, Russell Dickerson, High Valley with Fools, Some Girls, Jameson Rogers, and the hour got started with Jordan Davis and Turn This Truck Around. Your Mirror Machine weekend forecast is coming up. A little bit of cool fall day on the go today with a little bit of sunshine for this morning, but cloud rolling in around lunchtime today. There's a small chance we might see a couple of showers by the late part of the afternoon. Today's temperature around 12 degrees. Full forecast over the next couple of days coming your way in just a few here on 99.3 The River, as well as four in a row. Today's best country from Shaboozy, Dan and Shay, and more.
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5: Local weather for Town Mazda. You'll like it here.
6: Our forecast is calling for increasing cloud today. We'll see high around 13. Tonight, cloudy with a chance of showers this evening and a low down to 9. Tomorrow, expect sunshine and a high of 16.
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0: Aaron Prichette, that is Dirt Road in 99.3 The River. Dan and Shay with Tequila, Golden Child, Megan Patrick, and we started that four for you with Shaboozy and Good News. Hey, good morning, I'm John Matthews. Well, the lineup is out for next year's Stagecoach Country Music Festival in California, and man, oh man, it is a big one. Garth Brooks is going to be appearing, as well as Riley Green and Zach Topp. Those are the headliners for the three-day festival, which runs through 3 days in late April in Indio, California. The lineup also includes Willie Nelson, Hardy, Kelly Clarkson, the Brothers Osborne, and Shaboozy. And check this out, Florida Georgia Line will be reuniting for a late night performance too, all part of next year's Stagecoach Festival in California, happening in the late part of April. Going to be a big few days of country music there.
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Post Malone and Blake Shelton, Pour Me a Drink. Lots more coffee, if you please, on this Sunday morning. Tay Bay with Denim on Denim and Dean Brody and A Man Without a Woman. Coming up, we've got some Luke Combs here in just a few. Tyler Hubbard as well before 11. And we will finish off your Sunday morning with Ella Langley just after 11 o'clock. Also next hour, Jelly Roll. Got some Lady A for you as we go back in time a little bit. Jordan Davis, Jade Eagleson, James Barker Band. A classic from the Chicks next hour. And John Party, all to help get you up to 12 noon and today's Country Top 40 Countdown. That's all after 11 today on 99.3 The River. Here's Be By You. 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

Dallas Smith, that is Good Time Goes, today's best country on 99.3 The River. We're in the middle of six in a row. Good morning on this Sunday. Hope your weekend is going very wonderfully so far. I'm John Matthews with you until noontime. Tail Lake This Town. This is Owen Riegling on 99.3 The River.

0: Nate Smith, Whiskey on You, today's best country from 99.3 The River. Owen Riegling in that five in a row with Tail Light This Town. Dallas Smith with Good Time Goes. Your Place, Ashley Cook and Ella Langley and Be Her. We've got a day today that's going to bring maybe a little bit of everything. A little bit of sunshine on the go for this morning. Some cloud coming our way as we get into the noontime hour, and a small chance that we might even see a couple of showers late in the afternoon today. Temperature today around 12 degrees, definitely into that cooler fall weather today, but we do have better weather coming up as we start off a new week. All kinds of sunshine starting tomorrow. Full weather details for this weekend coming up momentarily here at 99.3 The River. And another four in a row, including Lady A, and starting off with Jelly Roll up next.
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5: Our forecast is calling for increasing cloud today. We'll see high around 13. Tonight, cloudy with a chance of showers this evening and a low down to 9. Tomorrow, expect sunshine and a high of 16.
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0: Tyler Joe Miller and Wildest Herd, Today's Best Country from 99.3 The River. Before that, Lady A in Downtown High Valley with Ricky Skaggs. Gonna Make You Mine and Jelly Roll and I Am Not Okay. Glad to have you with us as we kick off day two of the weekend. I'm John Matthews. This weekend, we are once again celebrating the music of the Maritimes. Coming up tonight at 7 o'clock, Maritime Center Stage. Lexi will be along to play you the very best in East Coast tunes, whether it's some of the latest releases or those East Coast classics that you love. 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

0: Fender. Cowboy Songs, George Burge on 99.3 The River. Before that, James Barker Band, Just Saying, and a little Gabby Barrett back there, too, and the good ones. Well, we've got Fitz in at noon today. He is going to take you through the second weekend edition of our Country Top 40 Countdown from number 40 right up to number 1. It is the biggest hits of the week with Fitz coming up in just a few here on The River. I'm John Matthews. Thank you for starting off your Sunday with me, and I'll be back with you next weekend here in the Coffee Club at 99.3 The River. Have a wonderful week ahead. Play safe and be happy. And my closing thought for you on this Sunday, find a victory in every defeat to remain hopeful, and find a defeat in every victory in order to remain humble. Take good care. I'll see you next weekend here on The River.
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0: Wannabe from Gavin Adcock, starting the journey at number 38. Coming up on the Country Top 40 with Fitz, Tucker Wetmore's life has gotten big in a hurry. And I'm not talking about the thickness of his mustache. I mean his life. Lately, he's learned the country lifestyle might stretch a little bit farther than he ever realized, and he's going to explain it to us when we get back. Coming up.
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7: Our forecast is calling for increasing cloud today. We'll see high around 13. Tonight, cloudy with a chance of showers this evening and a low down to 9. Tomorrow, expect sunshine and a high of 16.
0: Thanks so much for spending part of your weekend with me. I really appreciate it. It's the highlight of my weekend on CT40. 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

0: Party with Fitz, and you know what? We're just getting warmed up. Coming up, Brantley Gilbert gets real about something I love talking about, why songwriting is way more than just putting words to music. For Brantley, it's where the truth comes out, the stuff you're thinking, the stuff you're living, sometimes the stuff you can't say any other way. And wait till you hear how he explains it. Brantley Gilbert, more hits, more stories, and a whole lot of country still ahead on the Country Top 40 with Fitz. So come on back.
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0: Jacob Hackworth scrambling up to the number 33 with What Took You So Long? All right, confirmation. CT-40 Mission Control. We almost ready for launch. Y'all, the wheels are greased up, the tanks are full, the rocket's ready. All that's left to do is put a country artist in the pilot seat of our CT-40 launch pad, where lives are changed forever. And we're about to introduce you to your next favorite song right after this. 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

0: Man, sometimes a song just says it better than we ever could. That's Jamie O'Neill and Somebody's Hero, a song that climbed all the way up to number 3 on the Country Top 40 Countdown back in 2005. And this weekend, it belongs to Your Fierce Female. 90 years old, more than 3 decades spent teaching children, and she's still showing up. 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Coming up on the Country Top 40 with Fitz, do you remember that song that made you go, yep, country music, that's my thing? Well, Chase Matthew remembers his, and I gotta say the answer makes perfect sense, and he's gonna tell us coming up. This portion of the Country Top 40 with Fitz was brought to you by T-Mobile.
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6: Our forecast is calling for increasing cloud today. We'll see a high around 13. Tonight, cloudy with a chance of showers this evening and a low down to 9. Tomorrow, expect sunshine and a high of 16.
0: Hey there, it's Fitz, and I can count to 40 backwards, and that's a really good thing because we're going to be counting them down this weekend from number 40 to number 1 on CT40, only on 99.3 The River.
7: Fitz is counting them down.
0: And we're back to the hits, counting them down on the Country Top 40 with Fitz. And you know, everybody's got that artist or that song that gets you really hooked, and with Chase Matthew, once you know a little bit about where he came from and the kind of music he makes, his answer probably won't surprise you. Let me ask you this. The song that made you fall in love with country music.
8: Man, I mean, there's so many, but like, I think Al Dean was like the first time I really saw it and was like, man, that's kind of, that's like the sound I like.
0: Little Hicktown? Know? Remember
8: well,
0: Hicktown?
8: I think it was probably, When She Says Baby, it was like my first time I said, okay, like, I think country music's for me, you know what I mean? Like, yeah. I know that wasn't that long ago, but, you know, I grew up on everything, so to pick the lane of country music was, I mean, I'm a kid that's God-fearing and grew up in a holler, so, you know, Al Dean fits, for sure.
0: And you can still hear a little bit of that Al Dean influence on what Chase does today, but the sound is all Chase Matthew. He's got number 27 with Holden.

horseback. Now he's a buckskin, 15 hands, five-time team road champion. She never liked him, she don't need him. Hell, she don't even know how to feed him.

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0: Russell Dickerson, WrestleMania brother. I love saying that. Worth your wild, rising up to the ranks, two places, landing at number 23. If you're getting married anytime soon, you will definitely want that one on the list. And but I would maybe rethink this next one, though, because we got Graylin James next up at number 22 with Water at a Wedding.
1: Well, I didn't want to show up, but our families go way back. So when you said your vows, that's exactly where I sat. Thank God for open bars, because watching all this ain't easy. In the middle of y'all.

0: up 6 places to number 17 with Rethink Some Things. Do you mind if I ask you a personal question? How far would you go to save a complete stranger? One off-duty police officer had about 30 seconds to answer that question. And what he did next is the reason we've got some good stuff coming up. Because good feels good, and you're going to get it after this.
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5: Our forecast is calling for increasing cloud today. We'll see high around 13. Tonight, cloudy with a chance of showers this evening and a low down to 9. Tomorrow, expect sunshine and a high of 16.
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0: Kenny Chesney right there with a CT40 2006 release, Save Me. And this weekend we played it for your Good Stuff Song of the Week because good feels good. All brought to you by my friends over at the Home Depot. How doers get more done. Now that's the good stuff.
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0: Coming up on the Country Top 40 with Fitz. You know what? I just opened a DM from a wife in Missouri, and apparently her husband has appointed himself the only certified professional in their entire household qualified to operate one very important piece of equipment. Sir, I already have questions. Ladies, you may know exactly where this is headed. What's the equipment, and is he actually right? We're going into my DMs right after this on the Country Top 40 with Fitz. 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

0: Lainey Wilson along with John Mayer for that one. And they're on the rise up 4 to number 12 with Phone, Keys, Wallet. Coming up on the Country Top 40 with Fitz, Parents, this one might get you. A mom in Oklahoma walked past the doorway she'd walked past 1,000 times before, but this time she stopped. And what she saw made her realize something about raising kids that we all know but never really believe until it happens to us. The days that feel like they will never end somehow do. And wait till you hear the song that she connected to that moment. Your CT40 fan favorite, Music with Memories, is coming up.
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0: Doing this thing from the original Country Top 40 headquarters deep in the heart of Texas. With Fitz playing all the hits, and we are making our way up the countdown one song at a time. Number 11, Mr. Riley Green, and Think As You Drunk.

0: rhyme with country, and she knows it, moving up two to number eight. Country Top 40. Welcome to the Country Top 40 with Fitz, and we are inside the top 10, and the run to the biggest country song in the world is on. But coming up, Lauren Elena. You know her voice, you know the hits, but you may not know just how many times this girl had to get back up to get here. Plus, our run to number one continues after this. 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

0: Lauren Elena and Chase Matthew teaming up and On the Move up 3 to number 6 with All My Exes. 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If so, let me just tell you, you're not alone. More on the Fitz bedtime routine that I got to share with you after this. 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

0: check it out. The latest from Morgan Wallen, one he wrote with Charlie Handsome, John Byron, Blake Pendergrass, Rocky Block, and Taylor Phillips. An amazing songwriting all-star lineup right there called Been By Now, moving up two to number four. All right. My name is Fitz. That's F-I-T with a Z, and I was born to play the hits. And now I'm getting fired up, y'all. We started with 40. We've been climbing all weekend, and now you can see the top from here. We are just minutes away from finding out which song gets to say, for 1 week, we're the biggest country song in the world. And that's a pretty cool thing. So who's got it? Who made the move? And who's about to hear their name at number one? Don't go anywhere, y'all. The final climb to number one is coming up next on the Country Top 40 with Fitz. 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
0: CT40 continues on 99.3 The River. Welcome back to the hits on the Country Top 40 with Fitz, sitting in the original Country Top 40 studios in the state of Texas. I like to call this place the original hit kitchen, and I got some fresh hors d'oeuvres ready to serve for you. Main course is still on the way, you guys. Number one is coming up, but here's a little something-something at number three. Carry On from Mr. Kenny Chesney.

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0: 99.3 The River. 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
7: 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The Rise and Shiners. 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
1: 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Here's a picture that I saved too long. 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